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1: I'm Dan Tessman, and here's what's happening from ElkhornMediaGroup.com. Walla Walla Police arrested 43-year-old Michael Mettler after phone monitoring software installed as part of a prior sentence and search warrants linked him to cyber harassment of a former coworker. Authorities allege Mettler used aliases on district court WebEx sessions and submitted false drunk driving reports. Mettler faces felony harassment charges just days after expiring community custody for a previous stalking conviction. His bail was set at $50,000. Arraignment is scheduled for Thursday. The Milton Freewater Rural Fire Department is offering a $2,000 reward after two residents stepped in last Wednesday to stop a suspicious fire outside a local business on Highway 11. Using a shovel, metal pole, and fire extinguisher, they prevented flames from spreading to tractor trailers and witnessed a suspect fleeing, although a detained individual was released. Due to lack of sufficient evidence, anyone with information is asked to contact local law enforcement. Due to damage from a recent fuel truck fire west of Whitesburg, the Washington State Department of Transportation is detouring Highway 124 traffic at Lower Whitesburg Road and Bowles Road back to Main Street for Highway 12 and 124 access. Highway 124, West 2nd Street at Main and Cardinal Lane are limited to local traffic only. This detour will last approximately 2 weeks. Umatilla County Board of Commissioners Chair Dan Doran says the Umatilla County Fair was a success, but that doesn't mean it was perfect. He says the shuttle service will grow in 2027.
2: We were able to go out for an RFP for a pre-constructed off-the-shelf bridge that fit the abutments that are already there.
1: Doran added that parking lots were full, so the fair will work on adding 3 to 6 acres of additional parking for next year's fair. For more, follow My Columbia Basin on Facebook.
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5: Here's your Wild Horse Resort and Casino weather update. Tonight you'll see patchy smoke with mostly clear skies, while winds average around 5 to 7 miles an hour and temperatures settle into the low 60s. Tomorrow you'll see continued patchy smoke with winds averaging around 5 miles an hour while temperatures reach highs in the upper 90s. There's an air quality alert in effect through Wednesday. As smoke becomes more dense, it can aggravate heart and lung diseases, so please take precautions as you may need. Download the Elkhorn mobile app at elkhornmediagroup.com.
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1: I'm Dan Tessman, and here's what's happening from ElkhornMediaGroup.com. Both the Hagen and Paradise fires grew yesterday. The Paradise in the Mill Creek watershed grew by just under 260 acres. Southern Area Incident Command Team 3 says the growth poses no threat to the public, natural resources, and infrastructure. The Hagen fire increased by over 290 acres, which also caused no threat. Today, crews are performing mop-up and strategic firing operations on both fires. Fire activity is predicted to be moderate today. All evacuation orders were lifted Saturday evening as crews contained a fast-moving 5,000-acre wildfire near Casey and Ayer Roads in Walla Walla County. High winds and dry conditions fueled the rapid spread, requiring assistance from numerous regional fire districts, a Tri-City strike team, aerial crews, and local farmers. The cause remains under investigation. The Pendleton School District office has a new look. Superintendent Michelle Jensen says she wants the district to be more centered on schools and students instead of administrative duties.
2: Rather than keeping our school improvement dollars in a separate bucket, we have blended the funds together to be able to expand our support for teaching and learning.
1: As a result, the district has added coordinators for elementary and secondary teaching and learning, as well as a coordinator of student services. For the third time, the Hermiston City Council will consider forming a local improvement district for East Jenny Avenue. The council meets tonight at 7. Also on the agenda is a request to annex less than an acre of land on South First Street. At the end of the meeting, the council will meet in an executive session to evaluate the performance of city manager Byron Smith. They are expected to reconvene to consider changes to the city's contract with Smith. For more, including all of today's top stories, plus get breaking news updates, follow My Columbia Basin on Facebook.
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5: Here's your Wild Horse Resort and Casino weather update. Tonight you'll see patchy smoke with mostly clear skies, while winds average around 5 to 7 miles an hour and temperatures settle into the low 60s. Tomorrow you'll see continued patchy smoke with winds averaging around 5 miles an hour while temperatures reach highs in the upper 90s. There's an air quality alert in effect through Wednesday. As smoke becomes more dense, it can aggravate heart and lung diseases, so please take precautions as you may need. 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
1: Here's your Wild Horse Resort and Casino weather update. Tonight you'll see patchy smoke with mostly clear skies, while winds average around 5 to 7 miles an hour and temperatures settle into the low 60s. Tomorrow you'll see continued patchy smoke with winds averaging around 5 miles an hour while temperatures reach highs in the upper 90s. There's an air quality alert in effect through Wednesday. As smoke becomes more dense, it can aggravate heart and lung diseases, so please take precautions as you may need. Download the Elkhorn mobile app at elkhornmediagroup.com.
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1: Here's your Wild Horse Resort and Casino weather update. Tonight you'll see patchy smoke with mostly clear skies, while winds average around 5 to 7 miles an hour and temperatures settle into the low 60s. Tomorrow you'll see continued patchy smoke with winds averaging around 5 miles an hour while temperatures reach highs in the upper 90s. There's an air quality alert in effect through Wednesday. As smoke becomes more dense, it can aggravate heart and lung diseases, so please take precautions as you may need. Download the Elkhorn mobile app at elkhornmediagroup.com.
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1: Here's your Wild Horse Resort and Casino weather update. Tonight you'll see patchy smoke with mostly clear skies, while winds average around 5 to 7 miles an hour and temperatures settle into the low 60s. Tomorrow you'll see continued patchy smoke with winds averaging around 5 miles an hour while temperatures reach highs in the upper 90s. There's an air quality alert in effect through Wednesday. As smoke becomes more dense, it can aggravate heart and lung diseases, so please take precautions as you may need. 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
1: Here's your Wild Horse Resort and Casino weather update. Tonight you'll see patchy smoke with mostly clear skies, while winds average around 5 to 7 miles an hour and temperatures settle into the low 60s. Tomorrow you'll see continued patchy smoke with winds averaging around 5 miles an hour while temperatures reach highs in the upper 90s. There's an air quality alert in effect through Wednesday. As smoke becomes more dense, it can aggravate heart and lung diseases, so please take precautions as you may need. 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
1: Here's your Wild Horse Resort and Casino weather update. Tonight you'll see patchy smoke with mostly clear skies, while winds average around 5 to 7 miles an hour and temperatures settle into the low 60s. Tomorrow you'll see continued patchy smoke with winds averaging around 5 miles an hour while temperatures reach highs in the upper 90s. There's an air quality alert in effect through Wednesday. As smoke becomes more dense, it can aggravate heart and lung diseases, so please take precautions as you may need. Download the Elkhorn mobile app at elkhornmediagroup.com.
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1: I'm Griffin Beach, and here's the latest news this morning from ElkhornMediaGroup.com. Oregon Trail Electric Cooperative union linemen went on strike yesterday, accusing the cooperative of unfair labor practices as contract negotiations were ongoing. OTEC said they do have a contingency plan in place with outage response as a first priority. They said their offices will maintain normal hours, but non-emergency work may take longer. Walla Walla County Commissioners approved securing federal funds to replace the deteriorating Five Mile Bridge. County Public Works Engineer Joel Dickerson.
2: This project also has completed the right-of-way phase and also has the plan specs and estimate ready to go. So we are kind of just in time to finish our part and get it over to the state at the end of this month.
1: Construction on the $5.5 million project is scheduled to begin in May of next year. Evacuations are in effect for two fires burning north of Sumter. The McCauley Fire and North Pole Fire were both reported on Saturday, with the McCauley Fire already around 4,000 acres. As of this morning, the town of Sumter is under a Level 1 Be Ready evacuation notice, with Level 2s and 3s to the north of it. The U.S. Department of Agriculture has announced a new program to strengthen school meal programs nationwide. The $70 million in funding is meant to invest in school kitchen infrastructure so schools can better prepare whole fresh foods from scratch instead of relying on prepackaged meals. It also includes grants and reimbursements for schools to purchase food from local agriculture producers. And a 22-year-old Walla Walla man was arrested yesterday morning after flipping his car onto railroad tracks while fleeing police. Officers in College Place called off a suspected DUI pursuit on a Hyundai driven by Junior Salas for safety reasons before Salas crashed into an electrical box and landed on the tracks. More news on the My Columbia Basin Facebook.
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1: Here's your Wild Horse Resort and Casino weather. Temperatures this morning are around 60, and right now we've got light winds and mostly clear skies. It is going to be sunny for much of today, but with patchy smoke. We'll have a high this afternoon in Pendleton of 95, Hermiston 96, and Walla Walla 97. Tonight, still clear and calm conditions. Overnight lows around 60. Check weather anytime at ElkhornMediaGroup.com, and make sure you've got the Elkhorn mobile app to get breaking news alerts.
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2: 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Karaoke tonight at Daisy Ranch Saloon in Richland, starting at 8. Country music star Brantley Gilbert's on the main stage at the Benton Franklin Fair in Kennewick. And mark your calendars for this Friday. 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
1: 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Firefighters have been working on mop-up operations and putting out hot spots on the Hagen and Paradise fires as of their last report yesterday. Officials are expecting only moderate fire growth and using heavy equipment to build lines on the Hagen fire, while on the Paradise fire, they're working on strategic firing operations to protect infrastructure. Officials did brief the Walla Walla City Council on the Paradise fire last night, telling the council it's near 8,000 acres. There is no containment level on it. Crews are fighting the fire from ground and the air while being careful to protect the Mill Creek watershed. Meanwhile, an air quality alert does remain in effect for the smoke today in Umatilla and Walla Walla counties. Air quality monitors this morning showing moderate levels. More mosquito pools have tested positive for West Nile virus in Union County. So far, all of the infected pools in the county where the disease has been found are along Catherine Creek in Union near flood-irrigated land. Most cases of West Nile in humans are mild, but in rare cases can cause severe infections and inflammation of the brain. School begins next Monday for students in the Morrow County School District. Superintendent Matt Combs says a big change for parents this year will be the district's switch to the PowerSchool software.
2: We are using a new student information system. We had to switch because of some ODE guidance and requirements with the Department of Education.
1: Also new for students at Windy River and Irrigan Elementary Schools will be security upgrades to the entryways. And the College Place City Council has their meeting tonight at 6, where they will officially appoint Robert McAndrews as the new city administrator. Read more about these stories and get more of today's top headlines by following My Columbia Basin on Facebook.
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1: Here's your Wild Horse Resort and Casino weather. Temperatures this morning are around 60, and right now we've got light winds and mostly clear skies. It is going to be sunny for much of today, but with patchy smoke. We'll have a high this afternoon in Pendleton of 95, Hermiston 96, and Walla Walla 97. Tonight, still clear and calm conditions. Overnight lows around 60. Check weather anytime at ElkhornMediaGroup.com, and make sure you've got the Elkhorn mobile app to get breaking news alerts.
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1: I'm Griffin Beach, and here's the latest news this morning from ElkhornMediaGroup.com. Oregon Trail Electric Cooperative union linemen went on strike yesterday, accusing the cooperative of unfair labor practices as contract negotiations were ongoing. OTEC said they do have a contingency plan in place with outage response as a first priority. They said their offices will maintain normal hours, but non-emergency work may take longer. Walla Walla County Commissioners approved securing federal funds to replace the deteriorating 5 Mile Bridge. County Public Works Engineer Joel Dickerson.
2: This project also has completed the right-of-way phase and also has the plan, specs, and estimate ready to go. So we are kind of just in time to finish our part and get it over to the state at the end of this month.
1: Construction on the $5.5 million project is scheduled to begin in May of next year. Evacuations are in effect for two fires burning north of Sumter. The Macaulay Fire and North Pole Fire were both reported on Saturday, with the Macaulay Fire already around 4,000 acres. As of this morning, the town of Sumter is under a Level 1 Be Ready evacuation notice, with Level 2s and 3s to the north of it. The U.S. Department of Agriculture has announced a new program to strengthen school meal programs nationwide. The $70 million in funding is meant to invest in school kitchen infrastructure so schools can better prepare whole fresh foods from scratch instead of relying on prepackaged meals. It also includes grants and reimbursements for schools to purchase food from local agriculture producers. And a 22-year-old Walla Walla man was arrested yesterday morning after flipping his car onto railroad tracks while fleeing police. Officers in College Place called off a suspected DUI pursuit on a Hyundai driven by Junior Salas for safety reasons before Salas crashed into an electrical box and landed on the tracks. More news on the My Columbia Basin Facebook.
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1: Here's your Wild Horse Resort and Casino weather. Temperatures this morning are around 60, and right now we've got light winds and mostly clear skies. It is going to be sunny for much of today, but with patchy smoke. We'll have a high this afternoon in Pendleton of 95, Hermiston 96, and Walla Walla 97. Tonight, still clear and calm conditions. Overnight lows around 60. Check weather anytime at ElkhornMediaGroup.com, and make sure you've got the Elkhorn mobile app to get breaking news alerts.
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2: 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Country music star Brantley Gilbert's on the main stage at the Benton Franklin Fair in Kennewick. And mark your calendars for this Friday. It's the Pendleton's Got Talent finale at the Vert Auditorium. If you got an event coming up, send us the info to events@elkhornmediagroup.com.
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1: 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The Hermiston City Council has approved a local improvement district for extending East Jenny Avenue, and as part of that, most of the costs will be paid by property owners, but they will not be assessed until the project is completed. At last night's meeting, the council also approved a $550 raise for City Manager Byron Smith, who requested that amount for health and wellness activities that are not covered by the insurance. Firefighters have been working on mop-up operations and putting out hotspots on the Hagen and Paradise fires as of their last report yesterday. Officials are expecting only moderate fire growth and using heavy equipment to build lines on the Hagen fire, while on the Paradise fire, they're working on strategic firing operations to protect infrastructure. Officials did brief the Walla Walla City Council on the Paradise fire last night, telling the council it's near 8,000 acres, there is no containment level on it. Crews are fighting the fire from ground and the air while being careful to protect the Mill Creek watershed. Meanwhile, an air quality alert does remain in effect for the smoke today in Umatilla and Walla Walla counties. Air quality monitors this morning showing moderate levels. More mosquito pools have tested positive for West Nile virus in Union County. So far, all of the infected pools in the county where the disease has been found are along Catherine Creek in Union near flood-irrigated land. Most cases of West Nile in humans are mild, but in rare cases can cause severe infections and inflammation of the brain. And College Place City Council will meet tonight and look at accepting an $18,000 grant to nominate the Walla Walla University Historic District to the National Register of Historic Places. They'll also officially appoint Robert McAndrews as City Administrator. Visit the My Columbia Basin Facebook.
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4: Good morning, I'm Doug Donahoe with your Wild Horse Resort and Casino weather update. We'll have patchy smoke under sunny skies today throughout the area. Highs will be near 95 in Pendleton, 96 in Hermiston, 97 in the Walla Walla Valley. Tonight brings mostly clear skies, temperatures dipping down into the mid-50s and low 60s. And for Wednesday, hot and partly sunny along with wind gusts up to 22 miles an hour. Highs in the mid-90s. For weather anytime, go to ElkhornMediaGroup.com.
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1: I'm Griffin Beach, and here's the latest news this morning from ElkhornMediaGroup.com. In Arizona, a man died after a two-vehicle crash on Interstate 84 near the Union-Umatilla County line on Sunday. In Oregon State, police reports that a Ram pickup that was driven by 56-year-old Scott McClinton of Prescott Valley, Arizona, was westbound when it rear-ended a slow-moving semi-truck that was hauling a flatbed trailer with spools of cable. McClinton was pronounced dead at the scene, while three other occupants in the Ram suffered minor to serious injuries. The crash closed the westbound lanes of the interstate for several hours, stretching all the way back to Baker City. Oregon Trail Electric Cooperative Union linemen went on a strike yesterday, accusing the cooperative of unfair labor practices as contract negotiations were ongoing. OTEC said they do have a contingency plan in place with outage response as a first priority. They said their offices will maintain normal hours, but non-emergency work may take longer. Walla Walla County Commissioners approved securing federal funds to replace the deteriorating Five Mile Bridge. County Public Works Engineer Joel Dickerson.
2: This project also has completed the right-of-way phase and also has the plan, specs, and estimate ready to go. So we are kind of just in time to finish our part and get it over to the state at the end of this month.
1: Construction on the $5.5 million project is scheduled to begin in May of next year. Evacuations are in effect for two fires burning north of Sumter. The McCauley Fire and North Pole Fire were both reported on Saturday, with the McCauley Fire already around 4,000 acres. As of this morning, the town of Sumter is under a Level 1 Be Ready evacuation notice, with Level 2s and 3s to the north of it. And you can read more about these stories and get more of today's top headlines by following My Columbia Basin on Facebook. 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
4: Good morning, I'm Doug Donahoe with your Wild Horse Resort and Casino weather update. We'll have patchy smoke under sunny skies today throughout the area. Highs will be near 95 in Pendleton, 96 in Hermiston, 97 in the Walla Walla Valley. Tonight brings mostly clear skies, temperatures dipping down into the mid-50s and low 60s. And for Wednesday, hot and partly sunny along with wind gusts up to 22 miles an hour. Highs in the mid-90s. For weather anytime, go to ElkhornMediaGroup.com. 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
2: 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Karaoke tonight at Daisy Ranch Saloon in Richland, starting at 8. Country music star Brantley Gilbert's on the main stage at the Benton Franklin Fair in Kennewick. And mark your calendars for this Friday. It's the Pendleton's Got Talent finale at the Vert Auditorium. 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
1: Good morning. I'm Doug Donahoe with your Wild Horse Resort and Casino weather update. We'll have patchy smoke under sunny skies today throughout the area. Highs will be near 95 in Pendleton, 96 in Hermiston, 97 in the Walla Walla Valley. Tonight brings mostly clear skies, temperatures dipping down into the mid-50s and low 60s. And for Wednesday, hot and partly sunny along with wind gusts up to 22 miles an hour. Highs in the mid-90s. For weather anytime, go to elkhornmediagroup.com. 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
1: I'm Dan Tessman. Here's your Wild Horse Resort and Casino weather update. Sunny this afternoon, along with some patchy smoke. The wind will be calm and it will be warm. Expect a high near 95 in Pendleton, 96 in Hermiston, and 97 in Walla Walla. Tonight, mostly clear with light and variable wind. Expect a low around 56. And tomorrow, mostly sunny and breezy. Winds could gust as high as 21 miles per hour. Expect a high near 94. 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
1: 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Karaoke tonight at Daisy Ranch Saloon in Richland, starting at 8. Country music star Brantley Gilbert's on the main stage at the Benton Franklin Fair in Kennewick. And mark your calendars for this Friday. It's the Pendleton's Got Talent finale at the Vert Auditorium. If you got an event coming up, send us the info to events at elkhornmediagroup.com.
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1: I'm Dan Tessman. Here's your Wild Horse Resort and Casino weather update. Sunny this afternoon, along with some patchy smoke. The wind will be calm and it will be warm. Expect a high near 95 in Pendleton, 96 in Hermiston, and 97 in Walla Walla. Tonight, mostly clear with light and variable wind. Expect a low around 56. And tomorrow, mostly sunny and breezy. Winds could gust as high as 21 miles per hour. Expect a high near 94. Download the Elkhorn mobile app at elkhornmediagroup.com.
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1: I'm Dan Tessman, and here's what's happening from ElkhornMediaGroup.com. Progress was made in containing the Hagen Fire burning in Umatilla and Union counties. Southern Incident Command Team 3 reports containment is now 28% after holding steady at 19% for a few days. The Paradise Fire at 0% containment will see firefighters responding to any new fires on the blaze in the Mill Creek watershed. A 35% chance of thunderstorms is in today's forecast, and crews expect that to impact their work. Meanwhile, evacuation levels have been reduced from Level 3 Go Now to Level 2 Be Set in Umatilla County and on the Umatilla Indian Reservation. The areas impacted include north of Bingham Road, west to Grouse Mountain, also the area immediately south of Highway 204 and the area immediately surrounding Langdon Lake. In Union County, the impacted area includes National Forest land south of the 3701 Road and east of Highway 204. East Jenny Avenue construction will mainly be paid for by the benefiting property owners in Hermiston. The City Council unanimously approved establishing a local improvement district for the road that is now zoned for housing. The owners will not have to pay until the project is completed and all the costs are finalized and not estimated. After an executive session, the council reconvened and unanimously approved giving City Manager Byron Smith a raise of $550 a month. He made the request to pay for health and wellness activities that are not covered by insurance.

0: Walla County is moving forward with plans to replace the aging 5-mile bridge built back in 1953. The 3-0 vote obligates federal replacement funds, Public Works engineer Joel Dickerson.
1: It should be zero local match for the construction phase.
0: The project will replace the degraded bridge deck near Titus Lane. Construction is expected to run from May through December 2027. For more, follow My Columbia Basin on Facebook.
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0: I'm Dan Tessman. Here's your Wild Horse Resort and Casino weather update. Sunny this afternoon along with some patchy smoke. The wind will be calm and it will be warm. Expect a high near 95 in Pendleton, 96 in Hermiston, and 97 in Walla Walla. Tonight, mostly clear with light and variable wind. Expect a low around 56. And tomorrow, mostly sunny and breezy. Winds could gust as high as 21 miles per hour. Expect a high near 94. 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
1: 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Karaoke tonight at Daisy Ranch Saloon in Richland, starting at 8. Country music star Brantley Gilbert's on the main stage at the Ben Franklin Fair in Kennewick. And mark your calendars for this Friday. It's the Pendleton's Got Talent finale at the Vert Auditorium. 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

break. It's like 10,000 spoons when all you need is a knife. 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
1: I'm Dan Tessman, and here's what's happening from ElkhornMediaGroup.com. Washington State has reported its first locally transmitted human case of West Nile virus this year in a Benton County resident, with virus-carrying mosquitoes found in multiple local traps and a nationwide surge in early cases. Health officials are increasing spraying control measures and urging residents to use repellent, wear protective clothing, and drain standing water to prevent bites. A Morrow County grand jury is scheduled to meet tomorrow to consider indictments on two criminal cases. District Attorney Justin Nelson says one involves Jesus Raul Verdugo Cardenas, who is charged with hitting a construction site co-worker in the head with a hammer.
2: Mental health seems to be an issue in the case, but also believe that drugs may have been used also in this case, which definitely causes more issues and is not a defense.
1: The grand jury is also going to hear the state's case against Jacob Peralata of Irrigan, who faces a number of felony charges, including two counts of first-degree kidnapping. A 21-year-old Dufour man is dead following a head-on crash Saturday south of the Dalles. Oregon State Police say Cameron Bostick was driving south on U.S. 197 when his Ford Fusion crossed into oncoming traffic and struck a Ram pickup head-on. He was pronounced dead at the scene. The driver of the Ram pickup, a 35-year-old woman from the Dalles, was airlifted with serious injuries. A 4-year-old passenger in the truck was taken to an area hospital with minor injuries. Students at Windy River Elementary and Boardman and Irrigan Elementary School will see a new look when they walk in the doors next Monday. Morrow County Superintendent Matt Combe says it's all about safety.
3: There will be a new, more secure vestibule entry area and reconfigured the entryways a little bit, both Windy River and Irrigan Elementary.
1: Morrow County also has a new way of communicating with parents called Power School. Combe says the former system was not on the list of programs approved by the state. For more, follow My Columbia Basin on Facebook.
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0: and do, such as live music from the Coyote Kings, an amazing off-road vehicle show, the Drift Trike Course, rides on the Chugga Chugga Choo Choo Train, local vendors, great food, and so much more. 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Here's your Wild Horse Resort and Casino weather update. Tonight you'll see mostly clear skies with winds averaging around 5 miles an hour with temperature lows settling into the low 60s. Tomorrow you'll see partly to mostly sunny skies with winds averaging around 5 to 9 miles an hour with possible gusts of up to 22 miles an hour while temperatures reach highs in the low to mid 90s. Some areas experiencing higher winds and low relative humidity tomorrow will see critical fire weather conditions. Please check on your local fire conditions and avoid anything that could create spark or flame.
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3: Did you know you can estimate the temperature by counting cricket chirps for 15 seconds and adding 37? 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
1: I'm Dan Tessman, and here's what's happening from ElkhornMediaGroup.com. Progress was made in containing the Hagen Fire burning in Umatilla and Union counties. Southern Incident Command Team 3 reports containment is now 28% after holding steady at 19% for a few days. The Paradise Fire at 0% containment will see firefighters responding to any new fires on the blaze in the Mill Creek watershed. A 35% chance of thunderstorms is in today's forecast, and crews expect that to impact their work. Meanwhile, evacuation levels have been reduced from Level 3 Go Now to Level 2 Be Set in Umatilla County and on the Umatilla Indian Reservation. The areas impacted include north of Bingham Road, west to Grouse Mountain, also the area immediately south of Highway 204, and the area immediately surrounding Langdon Lake. In Union County, the impacted area includes National Forest land south of the 3701 Road and east of Highway 204. East Jenny Avenue construction will mainly be paid for by the benefiting property owners in Hermiston. The City Council unanimously approved establishing a local improvement district for the road that is now zoned for housing. The owners will not have to pay until the project is completed and all the costs are finalized and not estimated. After an executive session, the council reconvened and unanimously approved giving City Manager Byron Smith a raise of $550 a month. He made the request to pay for health and wellness activities that are not covered by insurance. Walla Walla County is moving forward with plans to replace the aging 5-mile bridge built back in 1953. The 3-0 vote obligates federal replacement funds. Public Works engineer Joel Dickerson.
2: It should be zero local match for the construction phase.
1: The project will replace the degraded bridge deck near Titus Lane. Construction is expected to run from May through December 2027. For more, follow My Columbia Basin on Facebook.
3: 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Tonight you'll see mostly clear skies with winds averaging around 5 miles an hour with temperature lows settling into the low 60s. Tomorrow you'll see partly to mostly sunny skies with winds averaging around 5 to 9 miles an hour with possible gusts of up to 22 miles an hour while temperatures reach highs in the low to mid 90s. Some areas experiencing higher winds and low relative humidity tomorrow.

0: will see critical fire weather conditions. Please check on your local fire conditions and avoid anything that could create spark or flame.
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2: 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Karaoke tonight at Daisy Ranch Saloon in Richland, starting at 8. 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And mark your calendars for this Friday. 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
1: I'm Dan Tessman, and here's what's happening from ElkhornMediaGroup.com. Washington State has reported its first locally transmitted human case of West Nile virus this year in a Benton County resident, with virus-carrying mosquitoes found in multiple local traps and a nationwide surge in early cases. Health officials are increasing spraying control measures and urging residents to use repellent, wear protective clothing, and drain standing water to prevent bites. A Morrill County grand jury is scheduled to meet tomorrow to consider indictments on two criminal cases. District Attorney Justin Nelson says one involves Jesus Raul Verdugo Cardenas, who is charged with hitting a construction site co-worker in the head with a hammer.
2: Mental health seems to be an issue in the case, but also believe that drugs may have been used also in this case, which definitely causes more issues and is not a defense.
1: The grand jury is also going to hear the state's case against Jacob Peralada of Irrigan, who faces a number of felony charges, including two counts of first-degree kidnapping. A 21-year-old Dufour man is dead following a head-on crash Saturday south of the Dalles. Oregon State Police say Cameron Bostick was driving south on U.S. 197 when his Ford Fusion crossed into oncoming traffic and struck a Ram pickup head-on. He was pronounced dead at the scene. The driver of the Ram pickup, a 35-year-old woman from the Dalles, was airlifted with serious injuries. A 4-year-old passenger in the truck was taken to an area hospital with minor injuries. Students at Windy River Elementary in Boardman and Irrigan Elementary School will see a new look when they walk in the doors next Monday. Morrill County Superintendent Matt Combe says it's all about safety.
3: There will be a new, more secure vestibule entry area.